0: Wild 95.5, the Palm Beach's number one hit music station. 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Well, I think we got one on the line right now.
1: Oh my God!
0: 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Yeah, coming up next for you. And thank you all.

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1: Throwback, throwdown, name that tune battle tomorrow morning on the Fred Show. 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

the Palm Beach's number one hit music station, Wild 95.5. So I know I'm going to take advantage of it because I have one of those Capital One cards. If you do too, then you can catch that girl in Vegas, Zara Larsson, and our entire iHeartRadio Music Festival lineup, AXS.com. 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

Wild 95.5, the Palm Beaches, number one hit music station. It's Matt Holiday. J. Cole is coming to the Kaseya Center in Miami with his The Fall Off Tour, July 14th. Do not miss his first solo headline tour in 5 years. Win tickets on us. You just need to do one thing. 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

0: Wild 95.5, the Palm Beach's number one hit music station. I don't think anyone is more excited than you. And that's why we're going to give you the access to all your favorite artists like we always do here at iHeartRadio. It's Matt, and not only access, early access. Livy's out there listening tomorrow night. I know you're going to be waiting up till midnight, but you don't have to because you just listen to us at 9, and you'll be hanging out with Olivia Rodrigo herself because she's going to be here giving us an exclusive look at this new album, You Seem Pretty Sad for a Girl So In Love. And we can't wait. Olivia's going to be here. She's going to be taking your phone calls, giving relationship advice, and playing you tracks off the new record tomorrow at 9.
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95.5, halfway till the weekend. You can do it. Hey, thank you so much for keeping us on tonight, by the way. And if you got us going on your free iHeart app, I am just here to play your request. That's my job as the DJ, man. Let me know. Tap that talkback mic and give me your favorite song.

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1: Throwback, throwdown, name that tune battle tomorrow morning on the Fred Show. We're up to $850 with Showbiz Shelley in the showdown. 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

Wild 95.5. Gonna play some Olivia Dean coming up next. And oh, speaking of Olivia's out there, Olivia Rodrigo, I got some big news surrounding her. And I'm gonna tell you all about it in 10 minutes, Livvies.

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0: Palm Beach's number one hit music station, Wild 95.5. And most 20-year-old girls like artists like Dua Lipa and Zara Larsson and Sabrina Carpenter. But this girl likes artists who are a little bit older. Aretha Franklin, Amy Winehouse, Frank Sinatra, Sienna Spiro, an old soul.
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Katy Perry, pretty cool. The whole tournament kicks off tomorrow.

0: Wild 95.5, the Palm Beach's number one hit music station. So I'm telling you right now, look in your wallet, and if you have one of these, you need to take advantage like now, tonight. You gotta do it. I'm talking about a Capital One card. Go look right now. You have one of those, right? Okay, if you do, then you can get tickets before anyone to see Zara Larsson, Snoop Dogg, BTS, Benson Boone, Cardi B, all on one stage. Wait, where is this happening? Two nights in Vegas, September, our iHeartRadio Music Festival. Of course, it's Matt Holiday. And if you got a Capital One card holder, time's ticking. You got 48 hours, man, to take advantage of this pre-sale and get tickets before anyone else.
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1: Hate That I Made You Love Me, Ari, who killed it at the Oakland Arena tonight. Yes, that Eternal Sunshine tour. 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

0: 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It's Angelino. Why is it impossible to say this man's name without singing it? You already know. Jason Derulo, sexy for me.
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The Palm Beach's number one hit music station, Wild 95.5. I'm Angelina. Thanks so much for kicking it with me, discovering new music. It's been so real. I'm going to leave you with Sabrina Carpenter. House tour on the new hit list. Take a

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The Palm Beach's number one hit music station, Wild 95.5. What's up? 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

Beaches number one hit music station, Wild 95.5. It's Shelley Rome. The rumors are swirling that Taylor Swift and Travis Kelce are getting married at Madison Square Garden in New York City on July 3rd. What?

0: 95.5, the Palm Beach's number one hit music station. It's Shelly Rom. We are bringing you something very exclusive. iHeartRadio Live with LaSerafem. They're going to play songs off of their new album. Also, they're going to sit down and do a very in-depth interview. It's going to be great. And they're going to even answer fan questions. The only way to be a part of this exclusive experience is to watch on TikTok Live on Friday.
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1: The throwback throwdown, name that tune battle tomorrow morning on the Fred Show. We're up to $850 with Showbiz Shelley in the showdown. 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Why did somebody get ghosted from the Hall of Fame and more tomorrow morning on the Fred Show?

Palm Beach's number one hit music station, Wild 95.5. It's Shelly Rome. Hope you're having an amazing night so far. Thanks for hanging out. Here's Eminem and Rihanna throwing it back right now.

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Hey, it's Shelley Rahm. Let's kick off the hour now with a song from my favorite Lady Gaga era ever of all time. Here's Poker Face.

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1: The Throwback Throwdown Name That Tune Battle tomorrow morning on The Fred Show. 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

95.5, the Palm Beach's number one hit music station. It's Shelley Rome, and if you're excited for the reboot of Baywatch coming out in January, you're going to see a familiar face. Megan Thee Stallion is making a cameo. She's going to be portraying herself in a concert scene near the ocean.

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Wild 95.5. It's Shelley Rome, rising star Sienna Spiro. She's from the UK, has been exploding with this song, and she's got a new album coming out on July 3rd. Visitor. In the meantime, this is called Die on This Hill. It's Sienna Spiro.

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Well, within reason. 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

0: 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To celebrate the FIFA World Cup, the Ontario Lottery and Gaming Corp organized the largest game of human foosball. 254 people participated, holding onto giant horizontal poles and attempted to kick a soccer ball into an oversized goal.
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1: The throwback throwdown, name that tune battle tomorrow morning on the Fred Show. We're up to $850 with Showbiz Shelley in the showdown. If you can beat our pop culture expert in 5 pop culture questions, and if you listen to all the entertainment reports, then you have the answers already waiting by the phone. 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

Wild 95.5. It's Shelly Rome, and the rumors are swirling. Taylor Swift getting married at Madison Square Garden in New York City. According to Page Six, this is happening July 3rd. And TMZ says that there are about 1,100 to 1,200 people invited or attending. That's wild. We don't know if this is actually true, but it's fun to think about.

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Hey, what up? It's Shelly Rome. 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

Palm Beach's number one hit music station, Wild 95.5. It's Shelly Rowland. Bruno Mars is having an amazing year. Gave us The Romantic. He's now on tour. And he also just received 3 BET Awards nominations. Album of the Year, Best Male R&B Pop Artist, and Viewer's Choice. Go, Bruno. Off The Romantic. Here's Risk It All.

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Hey, it's Shelly Rom. 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
1: The throwback throwdown, name that tune battle tomorrow morning on the Fred Show. 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

Palm Beach's number one hit music station. What's up? It's Shelly Rome, and J. Cole is coming to the Kaseya Center in Miami with the Fall Off Tour July 14th. Don't miss his first solo headline tour in 5 years. 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

0: Wild 95.5. Hey, it's Shelly Rome. Charlie XCX is going on tour. So first she announced her new album, Music, Fashion, and Film. And now she's doing 12 dates, September 11th through October 23rd, Vegas. She is going to do two nights in Brooklyn, New York, Los Angeles, Toronto, Boston, Washington, D.C., Atlanta, San Diego, and Glendale. And the pre-sale starts tomorrow.
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1: Why is Page Six reporting that Taylor Swift and Travis Kelce are getting married at Madison Square Garden July 3rd? And TMZ says there could be about 1,200 guests there. Like, what?

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Palms, Singer Island, Palm City. What's up, Shelly Rome? Thanks for letting us be a part of your day. It's the Palm Beaches number one.

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Hey, it's Shelley Rome, and Hillary Duff is going on her first tour in over 20 years, and her first stop is West Palm Beach this June. 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

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Hey, it's Shelley Brown. Thank you for spending time with me. I appreciate you. Take us with you all day long on the iHeart app, okay? I leave you with Somber. Here's Homewrecker.

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2: It's a pretty easy drive right now through Palm Beach County. Traffic cameras showing no major delays on 95 in both directions through Palm Beach Gardens, West Palm, and Boca. Trouble-free on the Turnpike in US 1 as well. That's a look at traffic. I'm Dennis Taylor.
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19: Good Thursday morning. I'm CBS 12 meteorologist Michael Arenberg. Skies out the door are fair to partly cloudy. We'll be looking at a mix of sun and clouds for today with only an isolated coastal morning shower or an afternoon storm well inland. Afternoon high temperatures in the upper 80s coast, low 90s inland, with afternoon heat indexes in the mid to upper 90s.
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2: Starting to see a little slowing now, 95 southbound at Lantana Road down to Hypoluxo. And they're still working that crash, Okeechobee Boulevard at US 1. That's a look at traffic. I'm Dennis Taylor.
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17: Good Thursday morning. I'm CBS 12 meteorologist Michael Ehrenberg. Skies out the door are fair to partly cloudy. We'll be looking at a mix of sun and clouds for today with only an isolated coastal morning shower or an afternoon storm well inland. Afternoon high temperatures in the upper 80s coast, low 90s inland, with afternoon heat indexes in the mid to upper 90s.
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2: Still a fairly easy commute this morning. We are seeing a little bit of slowing 95 southbound between Lantana Road and Gateway Boulevard. Other than that, things are up to speed. That's a look at traffic. I'm Dennis Taylor.
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25: Good Thursday morning. I'm CBS 12 meteorologist Michael Larenberg. Skies out the door are fair to partly cloudy. We'll be looking at a mix of sun and clouds for today with only an isolated coastal morning shower or an afternoon storm well inland. Afternoon high temperatures in the upper 80s coast, low 90s inland, with afternoon heat indexes in the mid to upper 90s.
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12: You can learn Chinese in less than 30 minutes, apparently. Ni hao.
28: Meow.
0: The Fred Show is on.
12: It's a miracle. It's a gift. The TikTok never went away. And you never had to resort to learning full-on Chinese.
28: Yes. I wake up and thank God every day.
12: Where were you, like, day two of two of Duolingo Chinese?
28: Two of two. No, I was on, like, 100.
12: Oh, you were on 100. So you knew this was coming then, and you'd already started preparing.
28: I did rapid. The rapid.
12: The rapid.
29: Yeah. Oh, wow.
12: Wow.
29: Accelerated.
28: Yes.
29: Yeah.
12: I know you're
28: like
12: not doing that.
28: You know, no, emergency.
29: I'm very slow playing it.
12: Yeah. And what day are you on with your Dua Lipa?
29: I think yesterday was 2,135.
12: Wow. So you can speak Spanish forwards and backwards now, right?
29: Yeah, I can do the alphabet.
12: Wow,
29: no,
12: 2,000. That's, what is that?
29: I started it in 2020.
12: Seven years almost?
28: Yeah. Mm-hmm.
12: Wow. Jason, you're fluent in Spanish.
29: I know. Now I'm learning. And I love this chapter because now I'm learning how to report the news.
28: Oh,
12: oh, good one. Noticias.
29: Sí.
12: How do you do it?
29: Yeah, policia.
12: Policia. No, anything else that you know besides police?
29: That's pretty much it.
12: Okay.
30: Telemundo, here he comes.
29: Yeah, right? Watch out for me.
12: Wow, fantastic. Yeah. They've been trying to poach you forever.
29: I know.
12: Good morning, everybody. Thursday, June 11th, it's Fred Show. Hi, Kalen.
30: Good morning.
12: Hi, Jason. Hi. Hello, Paulina.
28: Hey.
12: Hi, Kiki.
28: Good morning.
12: Showbiz with Money next hour. Bella Hameen's here. The phone and the text. Hit us up anytime. Same number, 855-591-1035. Headlines in the Entertainment Reporter coming up. What are you working on, Kay?
30: Well-rounded. Benson Boone in the cocktail
1: bridal dress and two of the greatest living rappers reuniting for the first time in 25 years.
12: I don't know how this happens exactly, but a woman on TikTok is going viral for revealing that she accidentally swallowed her AirPods. She says she did this when grabbing her vitamins from a table. And apparently an entire AirPod was like she grabs the vitamins and then the AirPod gets in the little collection of pills and then she just pops them all. Like, at what point, I think if an AirPod were in my mouth, I would know. Even if there were other things in my mouth, I think I would know there was an AirPod in my mouth. And I probably should, like, it's going to be a little bigger than everything else, a little pointier.
29: Yeah,
12: it's a little different shape.
29: Yeah,
12: right, exactly. She didn't realize it until she sat in her car and it said that her AirPod was connected.
1: Oh, no.
12: But she didn't have her AirPods with her.
1: Creepy.
12: Or so she thought, but she did have one. She called Poison Control and they said that she should wait for it to pass or go to urgent care if she experiences any pain. She said that she, well, of course, she kept posting updates because, well, why wouldn't you? Right. I mean, it's possible that you could have some kind of an abdominal, you know, obstruction, but let's make sure we get on TikTok every day and document the whole thing for views. Her stomach was feeling increasingly messed up because of all the laxative. She took a bunch of laxatives, I guess, to try and expedite the process. And she was, of course, stressed out. She went to the doctor to get an X-ray, and apparently it was still inside of her. Or she thought that maybe it was, but they couldn't find it, so she may have passed it, didn't know. That's the other thing, then. I guess if you consume something like that, then you have to go through your stuff.
1: Yep.
12: Like, you got to go to the bathroom and then, like, look and be like, ooh, there it is.
1: Mm-hmm.
12: Someone asked her, though, if she would still use the AirPod had she been able to recover it, and she said that she would need to think about that. For me, that's a hard no.
29: Yeah.
12: For me, I know they're expensive, okay? You know, and I'm not made of money, but we're going to replace the AirPod I swallowed and pooped out.
29: Yes.
12: Just for the record, 100%. I just want you to know.
1: Yeah. So you're telling me, like, when my puppy chewed on my AirPod, it was just an accident. He thought it was his vitamins.
12: That's exactly right.
1: He wasn't trying to eat it.
12: He thinks everything is his vitamin, apparently, though, because he chews on everything, doesn't he?
1: Yeah, I opened my credit card the other day or grabbed it, and there were bite marks in that. I don't know how he got that. I also found poop higher on the wall than he could even dream of getting the other day.
12: Interesting.
1: So.
12: You should stop pooping on the walls. I'm blaming it on him. Like, that's a messed up thing to do, Kayla.
1: Yeah. Doesn't she know corded headphones are back anyways?
12: Apparently.
2: Yes, they are.
12: And, if you swallow those, I don't know what to tell you. I mean, you need to behave yourself. Headlines, biggest stories of the day next. Fred?

0: show is on. Laura had a good point on the text about the cigar thing. Should have waited to take the picture after the game. Yeah, and then just smoked real cigars then, because it's over. Like, yeah. Mm-hmm. Go ahead. Here are real cigars. What are you going to do? We won the thing and I graduated. So, like, what are you going to fire me? Like Charles Barkley? What are you going to do? You're going to fire me, man. Like, come for me. Yeah, it seemed like a risky thing to do. Like, if in fact the parents are telling the truth and they went to that extent to simulate a picture that, I mean, is this a bigger tradition elsewhere? Like in Massachusetts, is it a high school? Maybe somebody can tell me. Is it like a big deal that you graduate and you smoke a cigar? Because to go to that length to simulate a photo, knowing that you're skirting the rules that way, doesn't seem worth it.
1: Exactly. No.
0: But it also doesn't seem like the kind of thing where you take away something that could be once in a lifetime for a bunch of kids who earned it. Mm-hmm. Right? Because now, like, they don't get to compete, and the other team, I guess, wins by default. Nobody really wins here, because I guess the champions just sort of got it. They didn't have to play the championship game. The other team didn't get to. This doesn't make any sense to me. But anyway. If you ever see me, you know, holding any kind of illegal substance, it's just simulated. I make it out of banana leaves.
1: We went to have it made.
0: Yeah, no, yeah. Keep it's packing tape and it's certainly not what it might appear to be.
1: Right.
0: It's not that
2: it
0: at all.
2: Never is.
0: No. If you see me with the tallest boy that I just talked about from Coors Light, you know, with the three beers in a row, definitely not real. It's near beer, it's fake beer, and it's certainly not whatever you think is rolled up. It wouldn't be that
2: Never.
0: At all. Kiki made it for me.
1: Right.
2: There you
0: from
2: go.
0: Our friends in Massachusetts taught us how. blogs and waiting by the phone next.
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21: Good Thursday morning. I'm CBS 12 meteorologist Michael Ehrenberg. Mostly sunny to partly cloudy skies out the door. We'll have a mix of sun and clouds for today with only an isolated shower possible. Afternoon highs, upper 80s coast, low 90s inland. Heat indexes in the mid to upper 90s this afternoon with east winds mostly 10 to 15 miles an hour.
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Wild 95.5, the Palm Beach's number one hit music station. It's Fred. The Fred Show is on. 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Yeah.

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2: Seeing those delays, 95 southbound as you make your way past Lantana and all the way down to just about Gateway. We also have a crash, 45th Street at South Place in West Palm Beach. That's a look at traffic. I'm Dennis Taylor.
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0: Name That Tune Battle combined with, it's just a big, it's a big time throwback hour, guys, because we'll play the game and then we'll do the throwback dance party. 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It doesn't have to be Friday to do the throwback stuff. And that is
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10: Just your typical morning slowdown areas, 95 southbound from Lantana down to before Atlantic, and brake lights on the turnpike northbound and southbound as you approach the West Palm Beach Service Plaza. That's a look at traffic. I'm Dennis Taylor.
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21: Good Thursday morning. I'm CBS 12 meteorologist Michael Ehrenberg. Mostly sunny to partly cloudy skies out the door. We'll have a mix of sun and clouds for today with only an isolated shower possible. Afternoon highs, upper 80s coast, low 90s inland. Heat indexes in the mid to upper 90s this afternoon with east winds mostly 10 to 15 miles an hour.
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9: And it's Thursday, June 11th. It's The Fred Show. Good morning. Hi, Kaylin.
10: Hello.
9: Hello, Jason Brown. Hi. Hello, Paulina.
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9: Showbiz Shelley and Bella Hameen. If you want to play the throwback throwdown, name that tune battle, you're in studio players. Kaylin with 11 wins so far this year. Jason has 5. Paulina has 2. Kiki has 1. Kaylin won last week. 855-591-1035. Call now. We'll play next. Got the, of course, the throwback dance party now. Every day this hour, we'll do that. And the entertainment report's coming up, too. What are you working on, Kay?
12: One of the beautiful mothers of Nick Cannon's children wrote her doctorate about their relationship and having kids with someone who has so many.
9: Okay. All of that is coming up. It's The Fred Show. Thank you so much for waking up.

0: It's the Fred Show. Good morning. Thank you for having us on every day on the radio, the iHeart app, YouTube, Facebook, TikTok, and Instagram. Search for the Fred Show and catch up all day there as well. It's time to play the Throwback Throwdown. A lot of excitement as always. I'm your host, the great Dick Cheesecrest. Hello, Jocelyn. How are you?
1: Hello. Very good.
0: Good morning. Kaylin's your player in the game today.
2: Hello.
0: All right. Next, we have Amanda. Hi, Amanda.
3: Hi.
0: Kiki is your player today.
3: Woohoo! Yes.
0: All right.
3: Thanks, girl.
0: Awesome. Diane.
4: Yes. Hi.
0: Hi, Diane. Welcome. Jason's your player today.
5: Yes, Diane. Let's go, girl.
4: All right. Let's go.
0: Okay. And finally, we have Liz. Hi, Liz.
6: Hi.
0: Liz.
6: Let's go.
0: Hey, Paulina's your player today.
2: Hey.
6: Thank you.
2: Okay,
6: Paulina.
2: Thank you.
0: All right. Let's mute the at-home players. 8 songs. Tiebreaker if necessary. Your name and our game show buzzers. That's how you buzz in. All decisions by me, the great DC, are final. Each of you have a phone a friend with whom you can confer on 1 point except the winning point. Again, Kaylin with 11 wins. Jason with 5. Paulina with 2. Kiki with 1. Is everyone ready to play?
2: Yes.
0: Song number 1 in the Throwback Throwdown.
2: Paulina.
0: That is Kaylin.
2: Is it, I'm going to just guess because I don't want to use my friend. Is it God Must Have Spent a Little More Time on You in Sync?
0: It's not, because we did that one last week. I wouldn't do it to you 2 weeks in a row.
2: Okay.
7: Well, I wouldn't do it, maybe.
0: I wouldn't. I mean, as much as that song should be appreciated weekly,
2: yes,
0: I wouldn't do it to you every
2: week. Okay. Oh.
5: Know this last.
8: She's been good to me.
0: You got it. Really?
2: Kiki.
5: Oh, Jason.
0: Kiki.
9: That is 98 degrees.
0: 5.
9: I made a mind.
0: 4.
9: There's no turning.
0: 3.
9: Back.
0: 2.
9: She's been good to me, and I know for a fact.
0: No, she deserves better than that.
5: Wrong game.
0: I deserve better than that from you, honestly.
5: Jason. Is it 98 degrees? The hardest.
0: 5.
5: The hardest.
0: No.
2: Oh.
0: I know. It's not.
5: I know it's not.
0: No. No. Any other guesses?
5: I'm one
2: Paulina?
5: Word off.
0: Yeah. Paulina?
2: It's the hardest thing. 98 degrees.
5: Wrong word.
0: Also, no.
2: Oh.
0: You added a word. It's just hardest thing.
2: Hardest?
0: 98 degrees. Hardest thing. I'm going to double check that, but I'm pretty sure.
2: Oh, boy.
9: I was going to say something.
0: Oh, were you?
9: It's the hardest thing I ever had to do.
5: Yes.
0: Let me double check.
10: It's the hardest thing I ever
0: called the hardest thing. So you got it.
5: Oh,
0: you got it. It is called the hardest. I thought it was called hardest thing.
5: Oh.
2: I mean, that's a different song. Yeah. You know what I'm saying?
0: I prefer that. I aspire for that.
2: Oh, okay.
0: It's, you know, a little trickier these days, but it's still. All right, so you get a point, Jason.
5: Oh, okay,
2: you give it and you take it away.
5: Right.
0: Yeah, I mean, look, when I'm wrong, I'm wrong.
5: Oh,
0: okay, it doesn't happen a lot, but it happened right there.
5: I'm so lucky, yeah.
0: Okay, so that is 1 for Jason. We're on to song number 2 in the Throwback Throwdown. Kiki.
9: I would like to phone my friend.
0: Okay, going to the phone a friend. Amanda and Kiki, and Amanda and Kiki only. Nobody else say anything. Okay, need a guess.
9: Ooh, you got a guess, friend?
6: No. I'm sorry, Kiki.
0: This is shameful, guys.
9: I know. It's NSYNC. I just can't remember the song.
0: Even that, honestly, that's even more shameful.
9: It's Backstreet Boys. Oh, girl.
0: I feel confident you don't know it.
9: Exactly,
0: so.
9: Boys.
0: 5, 4, 3.
9: Hardest thing I ever had to do.
0: 2. How many layers of screwed up was that? I'm so disappointed in you.
9: I'm so happy my buzzer works this
0: I'm
9: week.
0: I'm so disappointed in you.
9: We won't talk about that again.
0: Kaylin.
2: Is that. Oh, crap. I messed this up too.
0: 5.
4: Backstreet Boys.
0: 4.
2: My love is all I have to give?
0: It is not. It is not. I'm sorry.
2: Oh, I know what I did.
0: Jason?
5: Is it Backstreet Boys, All I Have to Give?
0: It certainly is.
2: Nice.
0: We're adding words. We're taking words away. I'm taking words away.
9: All I Have to Give. Hardest thing I've ever
10: done. If you were my girl.
0: You just called it NSYNC, which is, I honestly should send you home for the day.

0: job. That's win number six for you so far this man.
1: Paulina helped you, so you should love her today.
0: Kaylin was coming for you, man. Like, Kaylin was right there. Yeah. I was scared. Man, you did it, though, Jay. Is that for the suspense? You do it on purpose?
2: Oh, yeah. Okay, good. All the plan.
0: Yeah. That's what I thought. Yeah, that made a lot of sense. All right, this game longer. Our daily throwback dance party. DJ Neurotic, now it's every day around this time. And, of course, on Friday. Fred.

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It's Fred. The Fred Show is on, and Zane on his first solo headlining arena tour. And we've got tickets for you when he comes to Miami in November.

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2: We've got some trouble on I-95 traveling southbound just after Palmetto Park Road as a rollover accident is currently blocking both express lanes and the left lane on the main line. That's traffic. I'm Jamie Nunez.
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3: Learn so much. Guys, did you know that snakes can detect earthquakes from up to 75 miles away?
4: Wow.
3: Snakes can detect earthquakes from up to 75 miles away, which is good for them, right? They can protect themselves, I guess, but it'd be nice if they could tell us. But dogs can do it too, apparently. Dogs can detect earthquakes, and
5: okay, I'm okay with that. I have not seen a snake in a very long time, and I saw one in my backyard a couple of days ago, and I freaked out. I was like, oh, they're still here. Like,
3: you know what it was doing? It was telling you there was an earthquake in Florida. It was telling you that.
5: Oh, gosh. Okay.
3: And so you should have listened. You could have helped people out.
5: I did not heed the warning.
3: It was trying to say to you, like, it was going, you know, because what snakes do is they, it was saying this to you. It was saying, Jason, warn everybody on your radio program. You didn't do it.
5: No, I screamed and ran away.
3: Well, you could do that, too. But snakes can detect earthquakes from up to 75 miles away.
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3: 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Bye, guys.
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1: Raven Lenae's breakout hit Love Me Not reached its peak last August, and there must be something about that month for her because she's got something special planned for this coming one.
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1: Yeah, she's released its lead single, Handle, and it's definitely not a sequel to Love Me Not, and we got a snippet right here.

0: Raven Lenae there also has more than a dozen stops booked at festivals all over the States and Europe throughout the summer. Her album Blue Island is out everywhere August 7th.
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4: 95 Express heading southbound between Glades Road and Hillsboro Boulevard is going to have all lanes shut down due to a crash. And mainline I-95 southbound after Palmetto Park Road is going to have a left lane block due to the same incident. That's traffic. I'm Jamie Nunez.
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23: Good Thursday morning. I'm CBS 12 meteorologist Michael Ehrenberg. Mostly sunny to partly cloudy skies out the door. We'll have a mix of sun and clouds for today with only an isolated shower possible. Afternoon highs, upper 80s coast, low 90s inland. Heat indexes in the mid to upper 90s this afternoon with east winds mostly 10 to 15 miles an hour.
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34: 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Sissany and Tanya. 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
1: Well, Charlie Puth, he loves performing and making music and absolutely adores his fans. 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He had to push through performances even when he's ill. So what led to skip this past weekend's Whatever's Clever tour from Charlie? 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
2: 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The story is next. 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

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Money really all that we fiending for. 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
1: Alex Warren absolutely dominated last year thanks to his breakout smash Ordinary and debut album You'll Be All Right, Kid. And he might end up owning the end of this year as well. Alex has confirmed his

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3: 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He says it's really bad, but he's not embarrassed because the kid who made those tracks would be thrilled to know people are finally listening to him. Like this, five.

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1: Kehlani moves back up a couple spots here from yesterday, but that doesn't mean they're slowing down. This song was already their biggest hit to date, and it keeps on getting bigger. Folded. It's Kehlani at 3.

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1: So easy to fall in love. 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Olivia Dean on top number 1.

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1: 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Why Did Somebody Get Ghosted? 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If you beat our pop culture expert, then that money is yours. Plus, it's almost the weekend on the Fred Show. 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
1: Yeah, y'all know what it is. Katy Perry, Juicy J.

0: 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The Palm Beach's number one hit music
1: Instagram
0: station.
1: Plus. Uh-huh. What is this?
2: Are we excited about it, though? Like,
1: what is it?
2: It's kind of a subscription, but you're going to get all this extra stuff, like 48 hours instead of 24 hours on your stories, things like that.
1: Next.
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1: Let's talk about Instagram. You know, we need to back off. I don't want so many features. You know, what is this now?
2: What is it? Do you remember Instagram back in the day was just like you just posted pictures of whatever you thought
1: yes.
2: was great, like and you know, and then there's like the likes and the comments and this and that, and then the stories got added, and now they're adding what are those like little like thing that the pictures that poke through the side now? What are those called?
3: Yeah.
2: You know, it's like we didn't ask for that.
1: But anytime you change the aesthetic of the screen, yeah. it screws me up.
2: I know. Well, this is going to be another extra feature on the app, but this one costs money. So $3.99 a month for this subscription. It's called Instagram Plus. They're saying the biggest perks are like what we were just talking about, your stories. So you'd be able to keep your stories up for 48 hours instead of 24. But is that a perk? Like, I thought the great thing about stories is that they just got to go away. But now they're going to stay there for 2 days? I don't know that we need it. You'll be able to create custom audience lists. And then this is actually kind of crazy. So you'll be able to see how many people rewatched your story.
1: Guys, who get over
2: your ego?
1: I
2: see Tanya perked up for that. That's crazy.
1: It's all toxic.
2: And you'll even be able to peek at someone's story secretly showing up as a viewer.
1: All right, I'd like that feature.
2: For $4 a month. That's pretty good. Well,
1: that I would do.
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1: 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So do it on air with Ryan Seacrest wherever you are.

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Wild 95.5, the Palm Beach's number one hit music station. Happy weekend. Happy World Cup Day. Oh, my God. It's a beautiful day to be alive. I'm Kayla. Welcome to the show. We're doing Gwen Stefani.

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1: Wait, did you see Selena Gomez in her new hair? It's fire! Literally, actually. Red hair on Selena Gomez looks so good. She showed a picture of it on her Instagram, and it's basically for her being on set of Only Murders in the Building. And I guess in this season, she is, you know, doing the red waves instead of her signature dark brunette hair. It looks so good. 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
1: 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We'll see you tomorrow morning.

Wild 95.5. That was Pink Panthers and Zara Larsson with Stateside. 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So is BTS, Benson Boone, Cardi B, and more. And tickets officially go on sale to the general public on Friday, aka tomorrow. So make sure you get them.

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1: 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Halsey, Without Me.

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Happy Friday, Junior, Friday Eve, whatever you want to call it. We're so close to the weekend. I'm Kayla, and right now Rihanna is on. It's Only Girl in the World.

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The Palm Beach's number one hit music station, Wild 95.5. What's up, it's Kayla. 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

0: Wild 95.5. I went to a yard sale for the first time the other day in a long time, and I remember why I love them so much. It's so cool just to see what other people had and treasured and no longer want. I don't know. You can find the most craziest things, the cheapest and the most expensive things at these yard sales, depending on where you go, right? So what has been the best thing you've found?
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1: I was having the worst day yesterday. Everything was going wrong. I went to Chipotle and randomly this person behind me just said, "Hey, I want to pay for your bowl. Is that okay?" And I was like, "Absolutely." And I just thought that was so nice. And he had no idea what I was going through. 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

Wild 95.5, it's Sharice. Happy Thursday. I'm trying to add some money in your pocket today. So lock in with me. I got that $2,500 keyword coming up in the next few minutes.

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4: Florida's Turnpike, slow northbound from Boynton Beach Boulevard up past Lake Worth Road. And if you're heading to the Treasure Coast, 95 North is busy right after Bridge Road. There's an accident involving a tractor-trailer, delays back to Indiantown Road. That's traffic. I'm Jody Stewart.
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Wild 95.5, it's Cherie. So the Knicks made the biggest comeback in NBA Finals history last night. They were down 30 and came back with a vengeance, scoring the winning shot at the very last second. Even our girl Riri was making shots in the streets of NY, celebrating the big win. And let me tell you, Mama can ball.

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1: 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We'll see you tomorrow morning.

Wild 95.5, it's Cherie. So a new episode of Love Island airs tonight. The viewers voted for the first time, and that means things are about to get real messy. Will Sincere and Soul couple up and leave Melanie in the dust? Is Kenzie finally getting her cowboy? And will Gabrielle make out with the host?

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Live. It's Cherie. So this was super cute. Taylor Swift showed up at the Toy Story 5 movie premiere and asked Tom Hanks and Tim Allen to autograph her childhood VHS tape of the original Toy Story. Now, I don't know what's more impressive, the fact that she got those autographs or the fact that she even has the VHS still in hand. I don't even know what happened to mine.

Wild 95.5, it's Charisse. I had so much fun hanging out with you during rush hour. If you missed your shot at winning $2,500 today, it's all good. You have another shot at it tomorrow. And make sure you stay locked in. Our guy Matt Holiday is coming up next.

Wild 95.5, Thursday night. Hey, I'm hopping in the night show. My name is Matt, and I want to play your song tonight. So, hey, give me some music requests. Let's go. Matt Holiday on air on Instagram, and I will follow you back. Hit me up.

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1: 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We'll see you tomorrow morning.

0: Wild 95.5. It's album release night. Livvies, I know you are pumped. You're excited. You're going to wait up, right, till midnight? Nah, you don't have to do that because you're going to hear this new album before it drops to the rest of the world from Olivia Rodrigo herself. I'm going to play Drop Dead in 10 minutes, and then I'll explain how.
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And guess where her first stop is? West Palm Beach this June. 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